0: push me, and then just touch me, till I can get my satisfaction.
1: Push me, and then just touch me, till I can get my satisfaction. 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
0: Push me, and then just touch me, till I can get my satisfaction.

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Even this morning, looked outside my door for your ladder on the floor.

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Sentience of internal, external, or virtual existence.

consciousness. Sentience of internal, external, or virtual existence.

Have you ever been in that situation where you just like, you just want to, you know, you just want to take it off?

Everybody wants to be so underground. And I'm just here like it's all music, man. They dance to it.